0: The time has finally come for me to present to you my first album here. Before I came to this country, a song I composed had been recorded by many of my favorite artists. Maybe you know of it. The song? Nana. Yes, my name is Moacir Santos. Very often, people ask me how I was inspired to write this song. Well, I was meditating by the water, and like a dream, a vision, I saw Nana coming toward me. Have you seen Nana?
1: A nossa homenagem a Moacir Santos, um dos maiores maestros de todos os tempos da música brasileira e internacional. Som de Moacir Santos, excepcionalmente no programa de hoje.